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2: Who the f*** is you? Who the f*** is you? Who the f*** is you? Who the f*** is you? Out the

There's a video going around of A$AP Rocky and Rihanna allegedly getting into an argument after the Met Gala this week. Other videos show A$AP Rocky flirting heavy with another woman right in front of Rihanna's face. It's true what they say. Celebrities are real people too. They are just like us.

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1: Yeah, Rolando from Alice, Texas. Shout out to Kayla and Anissa.
2: Hey, this is Gina. Shouting out to Charlie. We're in Albany, New York. Taylor Boswell, Tulsa, Oklahoma, and I'd like to shout out my boyfriend, Kai Smith. I love you.

0: 6499. All right, who's on the phone?
1: Hey, this is Nayeli. I'm here to shout out Casey. You already know I miss you, baby, but I'm in Tulsa, Oklahoma.
2: Good evening. This your boy LP, calling from Greenville, South Carolina. I was calling to give a shout out to my wife, Blue. I just want to say I love you and hope you have a good night and a good night at work.
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The real ones been dying, the fake ones is lit, the game is all balanced, I'm back on my.

0: A reunion I certainly didn't see coming is that of the Migos. There was a bit of beef and issues between Offset and Quavo following the death of Takeoff, but recent photos show them in the studio together working on some new music. As long as they don't add a new third Migo, we all right.
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Fans are calling out how he posted a flyer saying a night of soul, even though using artificial intelligence to create something is very soulless. Now we gotta see if there's AI used in those 60 songs he put on.

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2: 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I would love to hear God's Plan by Drake.
3: Kaylee McGinnis from Boonesboro, Maryland. 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

She thinks she meet when she driving this truck. Real over everything, on the first. Lit up the city when I got a torch. Going and got it, I didn't have a choice. I'm from the dirty, we took this shit north. 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Yeah.

0: After many seasons and many spinoffs over the last 15 years, the Love & Hip Hop franchise is coming to a close. Paramount announced that the franchise would wrap up with a 6-part limited series this fall. Wow, how will I ever know what's happening between Little Scrappy and Bambi now?
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0: tonight. What city and state are you in tonight?
1: It's Nate. I'm calling from Wilkes-Barre, Pennsylvania.
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4: 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I know this is one of her favorite songs. 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

0: 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What up?
1: This is Anissa calling from Mathis, Texas. Gonna give a shout out to my husband, Jesse Banderas, in Clinton, Texas. 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

0: There's a video going around of A$AP Rocky and Rihanna allegedly getting into an argument after the Met Gala this week. Other videos show A$AP Rocky flirting heavy with another woman right in front of Rihanna's face. It's true what they say. Celebrities are real people, too. They are just like us.
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0: across the country right now, right? Name and where you're at.
1: Justin Mitchell. I'm calling from Onamia, Minnesota. Give a shout out to my baby girl, Bernadette. Love you, girl.
2: Hey, this is Regina. I'm from Martinsburg, West Virginia. Want to say happy birthday to myself.
3: My name is Marcel from Running, Pennsylvania. Just want to shout out DJ Grooves, man. You're the man. Thank you. Now.

0: A reunion I certainly didn't see coming is that of the Migos. There was a bit of beef and issues between Offset and Quavo following the death of Takeoff, but recent photos show them in the studio together working on some new music. As long as they don't add a new third Migo, we all right.
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0: earlier this week, fans noticed he used AI to promote it. 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

0: with A-Dub. 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Paramount announced that the franchise would wrap up with a 6-part limited series this fall. Wow, how will I ever know what's happening between Little Scrappy and Bambi now?
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Pop that thing, let it clap, let it clap. 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High freak with the word in a hand.

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0: On the couch with my favorite Santa. 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
0: 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Right?

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He cool, I ain't gon' lie. When we link up, we have us a time. 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Bitch, yeah. 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Conceited as I get out of, I change up my, like I change my clothes. 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
1: Oh, I love that.
2: All right. Mm-hmm.
0: Also, JJ has a rundown of things people need to let go of. Yeah,
2: absolutely.
0: And rapper Young Jeezy's going to tap in with us, y'all.
2: Hey.
0: Pretty nice. All right, get ready. Coming up next, though, we got Date Fail on the way. It's Dee Dee's Weekend Kickback.

let's get the party started. 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That's when I knew that your heart was scarring. Friends to lovers need a part to star in. 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

0: on ice.
1: And you guys already know we've been talking to Leilani.
2: Yeah.
1: If you missed the first part, Leilani basically was telling us she met a guy. She was in line at the ATM. His name was Jay. They exchanged numbers. They went on a date. Then they went on. Where did you guys go? You said a movie, right, Leilani?
3: Yeah.
1: Mm-hmm. You went to a movie. You said you look good.
3: Smell good.
1: Smell good.
2: Yeah, smell good.
1: Had on her Fashion Nova. Hair done. Nails done. Everything did.
3: Good.
1: Yep. There it is. Leilani said she looks good. So here's what we're going to do, Leilani. We're going to call Jay and find out when he never called you back and why you guys never made it on a second date, okay? Be quiet.
3: Yeah.
1: And be strong, okay?
3: All right.
1: All right, here we go.
4: Hello?
1: Hi, is Jay there?
4: This is he.
1: Hey, Jay. Jay is Didi and Jay Cruz, comedian J.J. Williamson and Trey G. How you doing?
4: What, man? What up, man?
1: What up, man?
2: What up, Jay?
1: He said, what it do?
2: What it do?
4: Man, I'm chilling. Relaxing.
1: Really?
4: Mm-hmm.
1: You got a smile on your face, Jay?
4: Now I do. Y'all calling me.
1: All right.
2: Yeah. We appreciate you answering the phone, man. Look, man, you recently went out was on a date. You went out on a date not too long ago. I believe her name was...
1: Leilani.
2: You remember that?
4: Yeah, man, I remember that.
2: Oh, man. Well, boy, you sure dropped your tone then.
1: Oh, no.
2: What happened? What happened on that date?
4: Man, all right, so look. She looked good.
2: Okay.
4: She looked good.
2: Okay.
4: All right? But, man, she was too much of a pushover, right?
1: Mm.
4: So, you know, that day, Tim, you know, we chopped it up for like a week, and mm-hmm. we decided to go, you know, to the movies.
2: Okay.
4: Right? We don't see the little superhero movie. I ain't gonna bore y'all with the details, but I like my superhero movie.
2: Okay, ain't bad.
4: I could tell she wasn't really feeling it. Like, she didn't really want to go. So I, you know, come to find out, it's like the first date, you know, she'd been on since her baby dad left her like 3 or 4 years ago. But through the whole night, she was just everything. Yes. You know, and I just, anytime I suggested something, she's like, yeah. Even though I could tell, it really wasn't her vibe or her emotion, right?
2: Mm-hmm. Right.
4: So, like, I even suggested going to, like, a cigar bar.
1: Ooh.
4: Now, after talking for a week, she don't even like smoke, but she was cool with that, too.
1: Okay.
4: Right? Mm-hmm. And like I said, man, I can't stress enough. Shout it was bad, you hear me? But I can't have a pushover. And I feel like because of that, she's probably really spoiling her child, mm-hmm. too, because she thinks she's bad.
1: Mm-hmm.
4: You know what I mean?
2: Oh, wow.
1: You think she spoils the child. Okay.
3: What you trying to say?
1: Uh-oh.
4: Hello?
1: Well, hold on a second. Jay, we forgot to tell you that she was on the line.
4: Oh, yeah, I forgot.
1: She's here, and she wanted to know why you didn't call her back on a date. So, Leilani, y'all have it out, because me and JJ, we did our part. We're done.
3: Pushover. I mean, I look good, okay?
4: You do.
1: Oh, that's nice.
3: Okay? Make sure I take care of my man, okay?
1: Okay?
3: Let me let you know, first of all, you missed out on everything, okay?
1: Ooh.
3: Let me tell you,
1: uh-oh.
3: Okay?
1: Come on, Leilani.
3: I was letting you know, I just getting a glimpse of what you could have had, sir, okay?
1: Mm.
3: Let's just get that straight. Number 1, 2, 3, 4, and 5, okay?
1: Ooh.
3: Ain't nobody gonna push over here. I said yes to your little cornball movie only because you was a cornball. I'm trying to see where you at. But that's where you want to go? You want to go superhero? Why, you want to rescue somebody? You think, I need to be rescued? I don't need to be rescued. I ain't no pushover. Hey, what do you think you're talking
1: about? Uh-oh, Leilani, letting you know she sure ain't no. Okay, well, she's, her representative showed up there, Jay. I don't know if you hear this.
3: Let's be clear.
4: I hear it. I like it, too.
1: Oh!
2: See? There it is. See? Okay, I like it.
4: Where do you want to go this time?
1: Oh! No, he didn't. Wait a minute, y'all. Don't tell me this. Men, okay, there was a book called Men Like Bitches. I promise y'all, there is a book called that. Why Men Love Bitches. I'm telling, hold on a second. Leilani, I'm not calling you that. Everybody understand something. What I'm noticing, y'all don't want to fight me.
3: I know that, right.
1: Wait, but let me just say something. As soon as she got on and gave him a bunch of lip, mouth, whatever you want to call it, all of a sudden now, Jay, you are attracted to her?
4: N-O-W.
3: Yeah. So what I'm hearing you say is, if I'd have gripped you up at the ATM and told you to take more money out of the ATM and we going not to the Cheesecake Factory,
4: we wouldn't have went to the movie. We would have went somewhere else.
1: Mm.
3: You know where we would have went?
4: Where?
3: Nowhere.
1: That's why you called the show. You wanted to go with him. Stop being hardcore now. You like him. Why don't y'all go back out?
3: The end to the O for me. You
1: what?
3: Can let it go, okay?
1: What? Come on, Leilani.
4: So you trying to go to New Orleans?
2: Mm.
1: Ah! See,
2: I like
1: him.
2: It. I like that.
1: She
2: likes
1: him.
2: Yeah. You trying to go there?
1: Come on, Leilani, go. That's what you want anyway.
3: I'm going to say yes or no.
2: Yes, no?
1: Yes, no? Guess what I'm going to take? I'm going to take that as a win.
2: Yes, a win, baby. Hey.
1: She knows she like him. Listen to her. She laughing. She like him.
2: Uh-huh.
1: Anytime a woman laugh at you a little bit and giggle like that, she like you.
2: Because anytime you get a woman in, she like you.
1: Will you call us back and let us know how it goes?
0: Of course.
1: Good.
2: Hey.
1: I'm telling you what now. Y'all make this happen. We may be paying for a wedding, everybody, if it works. I'm ready to pay
2: for it. Meet me at the altar in your white dress.
1: Yeah. Y'all give it up for Jay and Leilani.
2: Leilani.
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2: 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Mm-hmm.
0: down, put your face on the floor. That DLA's case stand. High freak with the word in her hand.

0: to Dee Dee's Weekend Kickback. Jay Cruz, JJ Williamson,
1: hey.
0: Trey G.
2: Whoa, whoa.
0: Hey, guys, listen. Psychic Kim Allen is going to take us through there, take us through there.
1: Kim! Okay.
0: She is. She's gonna take us through our future.
3: Horoscopes.
0: All right. Yeah, we got that. Plus, we got some cash for you with our $1,000 Minute Game. But up next, JJ Williamson is here to tell you what we need to let go of.
1: Mm-hmm. Got to.
0: Mm-hmm. Got to let it go. All right. It's on the way. It's Dee Dee's Weekend Kickback.

0: Listen, J. Cruz and Trey G.
1: Yeah.
0: J.J. Williams, the comedian J.J. Williamson, needs to talk to all of us. He said there are some things that we need to what?
2: Let it go.
1: Uh-oh.
2: That's right. You got to let it go. Man, you know, life out here, life is, man. You know, we got a lot of things going on, and it's hard to let things go. It's a relationship. It may be clothes. It may be a job. But sometimes you got to boil down and be like, you know what? I got to let it go.
1: I like
2: let
1: that.
2: Let it go, baby.
1: I like that.
2: Like, man, you always try to wear these. You ever find go in your closet, man, see an outfit that you ain't wore in a while.
0: Mm.
2: You know, you ain't realized that you lost weight. You may have gained a little weight. Mm-hmm. But you gain weight, man. You try to put them clothes on. Them buttons be mighty tight.
0: Hanging on for dear life.
2: Man, you be hanging on, like, I mean, it's like your shirt got veins.
1: JJ, first thing you say when it happened, too, I know you lying.
2: I know you lying.
1: I know you lying.
2: Look, you be putting the shirt on, not in front of the mirror, but then you realize how tight it is. Like, let me go look at this.
1: Let me look
2: at this. And you try your best to hold your stomach in, maybe your side. Hey, I think it's time to let it go. Let it go, baby.
3: Let
2: that shirt go.
1: Yeah.
2: Let them jeans go where you can only zip it up. You can't zip it all the way up.
1: Yeah.
2: All the way up. Mm. Let it go.
1: Yeah.
2: Let it go. Thanks. Here's another right here. Everything about your car is negative. Everything about your car. The gas hand don't work.
0: Mm-mm.
2: It's always smoking.
0: Always smoking.
2: Look, the AC and the heat only come on every blue moon. And then when it do come on, it ain't but one vent open. All right? Bright lights stay on.
1: Oh, no.
2: Bright lights stay on. You ain't have them. The horn don't work. You got duct tape on the bumper. You know what? I think it's time to let it go.
0: Let it go.
1: I agree.
2: Let it go, baby.
1: I agree.
2: You can have a Toyota, but you got a Mercedes-Benz emblem on the front. It's time to let it go. Let it go, man.
0: Let it go.
2: Here's another one right here. You try your best to make this relationship work.
1: Mm.
2: I mean, you get that particular person 3 or 4 chances.
0: Damn.
2: Trying your best. You know, usually you let them go after 2.
1: Yeah.
2: You let them go after 2, but you try your best. Mm. You want this to work. They don't even acknowledge you out in public.
3: Nah, nah.
2: They wait so long to respond to a text. You know what? I think it's time to let it go.
0: Let it go.
2: Let it go, baby.
1: Oh, God.
2: Here's one right here. Hey, look. You try your best to start a business, man. You want to start a food truck.
0: Mm-hmm. Okay.
2: But you got all everything you need. But damn it, ain't nobody buying.
1: Damn.
2: Ain't nobody buying. You try your best, man. You trying to figure out ways to get this business up. Look, you lower the prices.
0: Mm-hmm.
2: You may say, look, man, look, I can give you 6 wings and you get 12 free.
1: Damn.
2: 12 free.
1: I don't care how nasty the food is. I'm coming.
0: I'm going, man.
1: Hey. Family. I'm coming.
2: But you still ain't got no line. I think it's time to let it go.
0: Let it go.
2: Let it go, baby. Here's another right here, man. Look. You can try to dispute your card, man, your credit card.
3: Oh, yeah.
2: Man, it never works when you need it to work.
1: Yeah.
2: I mean, you always, man, you be trying to hold it the correct way, man. Mm. You flip it, man. You try to shake it and rub it. It still would not work. And look, the ATM line ain't got long.
0: Uh-uh.
2: These people waiting on you.
1: Facts.
2: You try it one more time, it still declined.
0: Mm.
2: I think it's time to let it go.
0: Let it go.
2: Let it go, baby. Now, you know, sometimes, man, DD and Trey, man, they may go back and forth with a little joning.
0: Mm. Yeah.
2: You know, talking about one another. Man, DD be swearing she be killing, but she don't.
1: Nah.
2: She don't. Man, Trey G be killing her, but she still be trying. DD, I think it's time to let it go.
0: Let it go. Hold on a second. We got to stop right now, okay? There's something that has been bothering me through this whole time. You are singing Let It Go from who? Teddy Pendergrass. This one over here is singing
3: Frozen.
1: From Elsa.
0: Yeah.
4: Let it go.
0: I'm like, hold on a second.
3: Let it go.
0: JJ?
3: Let it go. I got a daughter. She's 3.
1: Lord.
2: This is not PG-13.
0: Thank you.
1: Okay.
0: I said, every time you keep going, I think you better let it go. I'm going, let it go.
2: Go. Here he come.
0: Let it go. It's the wrong let it go.
4: Right. Y'all should have decided this before we started.
2: Hey, stop. Look at that TV with Luna.
0: Yeah, you need to let it go.
2: Right, right. Again, ladies and gentlemen, if it don't work out, just let it go.
0: Let it go.
2: Go, baby.
1: There it is.
0: All right. The best part of your morning is coming right back. More Didi in the Morning next on Live 96.7.
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0: All right, so listen, you know, J. Cruz is the father of how many?
1: Many kids.
2: Many, many, many kids.
0: You have four. Your youngest is baby Luna.
2: Do you know people think I got 14 kids out here in the streets?
3: Not 14.
2: Like, I had a lady approach me. She's like, how is it having that many kids? I'm like, I'm sorry, ma'am. How many kids do you actually think I have? She was like 12 at least, right? I was like, four.
0: But well, one of them makes up for about seven. Yeah. Shouts out to Gino.
3: Thanks.
2: Shout out to him, man. Oh, we were bumping heads the other day. But right now, let's talk about somebody else. One of my other kids, the youngest, the baby girl, because she is really the queen and runs everything. Baby Luna. Listen, y'all, I got an addiction to Facebook Marketplace.
0: Oh, do you?
2: I do, man. I got hooked. I don't think I go to any other social media site anymore.
0: What do you get on there? What have you gotten?
2: Well, it's not that I look for deals. Like, I look for value.
0: Okay, so did you find anything?
2: All the time. But right now I'm stuck.
0: Oh.
2: I've been looking for like a outdoor playpen for, not a playpen, like a playhouse for Luna.
0: Mm-hmm.
2: A wooden one.
0: Okay.
2: And recently I found one. And this is me and this lady, we talking. We back and forth. We locked in. A little bit over $100.
0: Well, I was getting ready to say, how much does a wooden baby whatever the hell's house, how much is the doll house?
2: Playhouse, whatever. Yeah. So they range anywhere for, they could be $5,000 to
0: $500. Damn.
2: Depending on how much money you have, right?
4: Dang.
2: JJ, do you ever buy a playground for the kids?
4: We just build us one.
3: Just take them to the park.
4: Yeah, just take them to the park and use some sheets.
2: So we locked in, me and this lady, because when they drop sometimes, you got to catch her. You got to be the first one to respond, right?
3: Damn.
2: So we locked in. We setting up arrangements. So she sends me a thing like, hey, you got said $25 deposit. Now, it took me like an hour and a half to respond because I lost track.
3: Okay.
2: I responded, hey, I'm about to send you the money. She hits me with...
0: She already sold it.
2: Somebody already locked
3: it. Damn. I hate it when that happens.
0: Yeah. And did you promise this to baby Luna that you found
2: one? I showed her.
0: You ain't supposed to do that.
2: Beforehand.
0: Yep.
2: And this is why I'm doing this right now. If you're on Facebook Marketplace, do not show your baby daughter anything until you lock it in, because her heart is broken right now. Dee Dee, so I'm going to need you to buy her a brand new one.
0: You alive.
3: Not you alive.
0: You just told me them houses sound like a real house, $500
2: to
0: $5,000.
2: For real?
0: Well, some of them you better go in your room and understand this is a house. It's a playhouse.
3: I ain't going to lie to you. I just Googled one of them, too. These are nice now.
0: How much, Trey?
3: These are excellent. I see one, like he said, $499. $558. I don't see one for $5,000, but my God, bro.
2: Dee Dee, I'll show you the one for $5,000. Listen, she talks about you all the time. She's like, look, Dee Dee, Dee Dee. Anyway, so I respond to the lady hold on a second. We were communicating. Like, Cruz, why would you?
3: This one is $807.
0: What do you got?
3: And it has a porch. Uh-huh. And it has barn windows.
0: Well, hold on a second. Hold on a second. How big is it? Can me and my husband fit in there?
3: I ain't going to lie to you. It's actually a pretty good size. But
0: let me tell you something.
3: They got a
0: buy
3: porch.
0: Me some land and put that on it.
2: You got to buy that.
0: And that's our house.
3: It has a literal
0: It got a porch?
3: And it's upstairs, downstairs.
0: Shut up. I'm getting it. How much?
3: That's going to be on House Hunters.
0: Yeah.
3: $807.
0: He said on House Hunters.
2: He's like, I'm single.
4: You got to be kid.
2: I can live here.
3: What's in the
0: Look
3: world?
0: Look at JJ. JJ, you thinking about it?
4: Hey, man, let me find out D.R. Horton doing this.
0: JJ, you going to put some shrubs around it?
4: Put some shrubs around that thing.
0: Landscaping?
4: How much land they got on it?
3: My God. It's more than enough. This is what it seems like. They have patio furniture.
4: Is the house fenced in?
3: Yes, it is. It has a fence.
4: Hell no. Nah.
2: Y'all describing the one that tried to get
4: it. Hey, stroll down and see how much the HOA is.
0: This is what? A baby's house? This is for a child.
2: Listen,
0: this is for a little girl.
2: And yes, that's how big they could get. Extravagant. Anyway, but the point is, listen, people don't do that. Don't do that to people. I know we money hungry out here. Everybody wants to sell. But if you tell somebody something, be a person of your word.
0: Yeah, but hold on. You took forever to give her the $25. Yeah, still.
2: Because
0: people trying to get rid of stuff. I get
2: it.
4: Hey, real quick, Trey, before I get excited about the house, can you see what areas in here?
3: Shut up. What the schools around here?
4: What schools around here?
2: Property value.
4: Yeah, for real. Because
0: that dollhouse sounds like a real house.
4: Sounds like a good house.
0: Trey just said it's two-story.
4: I'm serious. Man.
0: Damn. You can buy one. Is it a carport or a garage?
2: Right.
3: It actually has a carport with it.
4: Damn.
3: I'm not even lying. It's a covered carport.
4: Dang.
2: Okay. That must be an original.
3: Literally.
0: Damn.
3: Look at this.
0: That's great.
4: Dang.
2: Yeah, we wouldn't do it. Oh, they built a whole compound.
4: You don't see no oil in the driveway, do you?
3: Shut up.
0: oil spill for the baby girl. Well, shouts out to the baby girl in the playhouses. If anybody knows or if anybody got a house
1: that
0: they could give or help J. Cruz get, let them know how to follow you.
2: J. Cruz on air. That's Cruz with a K. J-K-R-U-Z. Baby Luna is devastated right now. We need the replacement playhouse for outdoors. Wooden. I'll come pick it up.
0: Yes. A wooden playhouse is what he's looking for. Please, if you can help him, follow him online. DM him, please. All right, y'all. And then, Trey G, give us that other house you found.
1: Shut up.
0: We can kick back. Trey G's here. Also, Jay Cruz. And comedian J.J. Williamson. Coming up, rapper Young Jeezy's going to join us, you guys. Plus, let me tell you something. For all my daters, we've got to discuss first date icebreakers.
1: Ooh, that's a big one now. That's a big one.
0: Yep.
1: Because some people do not know how to have conversations on them first days. It can get really awkward.
0: All right, but up next, guess what, everybody? We got the Mad Minute prank call. You're checking out Dee Dee's Weekend Kickback.

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2: Here's another Mad Minute prank call. Hello. On DD in the morning.
1: So Barbara hit us up and you said you're going to make somebody mad. Who are you going to make mad?
3: I want to make my daughter Shamika mad.
1: Oh, your daughter. What are you going to tell her?
3: I'm going to tell her that my granddaughter, I went to the school to pay her, register her senior dues.
1: Mm-hmm.
3: And the lady told me that she won't be able to walk across the stage. They said that she owed more senior dues than what she's saying she did.
1: Okay. All right. All right.
4: Hello?
3: Mika.
4: Yeah.
3: I decided to come up to the school to pay the rest of any senior fees. So I get in the office, and this lady, Miss Martinez, tells me that Nene owes more than $51.04. But I'm going to let you talk to them so I can go ahead on and pay this so she can walk across. So they're saying she can't walk. So here she go right here.
5: Hello?
4: Yes.
5: Who am I speaking with?
4: This is Shamika.
5: Okay, well, we have a problem because your daughter owes $211.50. Not what she's saying. Mm-mm. That's very stupid that you don't want to pay, and it sounds like your daughter is a liar.
4: Okay, first of all, you don't use the word stupid.
5: Look, when I said stupid, I meant estúpida, like it's in Espanol. Okay, extra stupid.
4: Okay, look, this is some bullshit.
5: Excuse me, you have a problem with me saying it's stupid, but then you're gonna say bullshit? Really? You gonna cuss at me? First of all, I'm trying to help you find a resolution to the problema, okay? It's not me.
4: Stop your motherfucking ass, bitch.
5: You keep talking to me like that, and I'm gonna raise the fees. Your daughter's gonna owe $500. Don't play with me.
4: I'm gonna beat your ass, stupid, when I get up there. My daughter don't have no lunch fees.
5: Are you even speaking English? I can't understand you. Your English is terrible.
4: English is terrible.
5: Oh my goodness, I've never had to deal with such a ghetto parent.
4: I'm gonna get in my car. By the time I finish with you, you gonna give me a damn cap and gown. By the time I finish with you, my mama's gonna have a cap and gown. I'm gonna have a cap and gown. My daughter is gonna have a cap and gown. Oh, she will graduate.
1: Oh, Shamika. Shamika.
4: What?
1: Are you on the Mad Minute?
3: Down, damn it.
1: I know that's right. I love it. Y'all give it up for Barbara and Shamika.
2: Yeah! 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

0: I'm young thug too. 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
1: Where you at?
0: At the house with it, watching sinners.
1: Who you with?
0: On the couch with my favorite sinner. 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Even if I fall

0: It's Dee Dee's Weekend Kickback. Trey G's here, also J. Cruz, and comedian J.J. Williamson, also known as J.J. from the Sip.
1: Two P's.
0: All right, on the way this weekend, you guys, we got to celebrate Stay Up All Night Day. My mother did not like that in the summertime. We could not stay up. We used to try. You know, when you're a kid in the summertime,
1: yeah,
0: you want to
1: try to be tough.
0: Stay up all night.
2: I challenge mine. They'd be like, "Dad, I'm gonna do it." I'd be like, "You can't do it." They'd be like, "I swear." I'd be like, "All right."
0: Mm-hmm.
3: Knock that.
0: My mother would be like, "You can't be up all night and then sleep all day." She used to say, "Like a vampire." It's National Babysitters Day.
2: Shout out to babies. Mm-hmm.
0: That's what we're gonna celebrate this weekend. And Tear the Tags Off the Mattress Day is this weekend as well.

0: Don't do it. You can't sell it.
1: You supposed to do that.
2: Yep, yep. All right. Hey, listen, coming up later, Trey G has a new little piece of game. I should say a little piece of game. That he's dating. That's what they told me to say, Trey.
3: A piece of game. That's disrespectful.
0: What does that even mean?
3: That's disrespectful.
2: Yep, he's got one problem with her. Find out what that is. Also coming up, Psychic Kim Allen. You're checking out Dee Dee's Weekend Kickback.
4: Ow!

0: And I'm here with Jay Cruz, also Trey G and comedian J.J. Williamson.
1: Yeah, it's the beginning
0: of the month, and we love when it's this time of the month because...
1: Absolutely.
0: We get a chance to talk to this woman. Yes, astrologist and psychic Kim Allen is here.
2: All right.
3: Kim.
0: Hey, Kim.
4: Happy month of May.
0: All right, so let me tell you something. Kim, right now, I'm going to jump off for all of us here on the show. The month of May has already kicked off to something real interesting for us here at this radio station and this show.
1: Yeah.
0: I need to know, what is in the future for this entire show right here?
1: Mm-hmm.
4: Okay, so, you know, the first day of May, we had a full moon.
0: Uh-oh.
4: And the full moon was in the sign of Scorpio, and it is sort of like revealed some hidden things.
0: Mm-hmm.
4: So you got... you.
0: There was some hidden things exposed to us.
2: Put it lightly. Put it lightly.
4: So you got the sign of Capricorn. Capricorn represents structure, so I don't know if the structure of the show is going to be changed. Mm. But you also got Venus. Venus represents, you know, more money, more attraction. So there may be more attraction, more money, more resources based on a new type of structure.
0: Mm. Okay.
2: So you mean like a new type of corporate structure. Is that what you're saying, Kim?
4: Corporate structure or the way the show is structured, but Venus is there, so Venus is going to bring more of something pleasant.
0: More of something pleasant?
2: More of something pleasant.
4: Yes.
2: That soothes me a little bit.
0: Yeah, that does. All right. That sounds good to us.
2: Well, Kim, I guess can we target one specific sign? How about that? Cancers. What do you see in the sign in the house of Cancers right now? July Cancer.
4: So, let me tell you something. Cancer, you got Jupiter and you got Venus. This is a good luck month for you.
2: Come on.
4: So the things should be opening for you. I do have to tell you, you do have to be careful because there's a lot of weird things going on in your houses of love. So, you know, you got to be careful with people coming back. You got to be careful with stalkers. People want to know you, attracting several types of individuals in your life. So just be careful where you go and pick your company carefully.
2: Thank you.
0: Uh-huh.
1: Thank you.
5: Now get some up under the table.
0: He was slinking. What he was singing at it.
2: Man.
0: Okay, Kim, I'm a Capricorn. What do you see for Capricorns this month?
4: So Capricorns are going to be about taking care of themselves, peace of mind, taking care of your health, making sure you are well. You're also going to find out some different things. Mm. There's going to be some secrets about your friendships leaking out, and you're going to be looking at that person and saying, you know, I did not know that about you. So you are going to be reevaluating your inner circle and your friendships.
0: Damn, wow. I just did that a couple of years ago. I got to do it again.
2: A couple years.
0: Yeah.
2: Damn, but
0: I did.
2: It's about time.
0: I got to reevaluate the last of the three I got left around me.
1: Yeah,
0: I had to separate from a few of them. I was like, you treacherous old traitor.
5: We can tell who go get checkups.
2: Right.
5: Now, Kim, you know, I'm a comedian. I'm a Virgo, man. I'm a special coming out soon. What is it looking like for this fellow Virgo right here?
4: So for Virgos, there is so much energy in your house of career.

0: year, all your planets, a lot of your planets is in your house of career, which means things are expanding. So, you know, it is about making career moves. There is also going to be some people are going to tell you stuff. People are going to walk up and just start telling you stuff you didn't know. So the communication is going to be very strong, but it's about your career and your intuition. Listen, Virgo, your intuition is going to be off the hook. Pay attention.
1: Mm. Wow. Mm.
2: I love me some Virgos, too.
3: Yeah, that's why you look at me like that.
2: Uh-oh.
3: I knew it. I knew
2: all right,
3: it
2: Dick Cruz. Right, so I'm a Libra standing here tall, the best of them all. And my mom is coming to visit just for a short period because we are moving her. How's all this going to work out for me and my mom's and the rest of the family?
0: So interesting. For Libras, you have all this stuff in your house. So family, it's about family. It's about home. It's about making your home situation more comfortable. And I'm going to tell you something. You are going to treat your mother like a queen. Mm. She is going to be treated like a queen. Yeah. And this is going to be a good move for family events, family outings, and doing something with your, you know, with your family group, and it's going to be absolutely loving. It's going to be a lot of love your family situation this month.
2: You hitting that. Baby Luna talks about my mom all the time. She can't wait for her to visit.
4: Wait, I thought Baby Luna talked about me, too.
2: I stopped that.
1: Jealous.
2: I told her. I was like, you want these toys? You better stop talking about dating.
4: Okay. Here's the deal. We got psychic astrologist Kim Allen on with us. And so is there something that you're concerned about? We are in our fifth month of the year. Mm. Right? And you're wondering how the rest of your year is going to look, maybe the rest of your month. If you're curious about that right now, you can call and talk to Kim as well. Here's the number, 833-TALK-TO-DeeDee.
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0: Speedy's Weekend Kickback, J.J. Williamson, Jay Cruz, Trey G. All right, so listen, coming up, you guys, coming up, we got some extra cash with the $1,000 mini game. That's on the way.
1: Let it
0: 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There you go.
2: 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For me, it's Jay Cruz on air. 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
0: Two P's. All right, coming up later, you guys, check this out. You're going to wonder about your financial future, what your love life looks like. Kim Allen's on the way.
3: Kim.
0: You're checking out Dee Dee's Weekend Kickback.
4: I gotta feed the streets, I'm gonna bleed the streets. Ski mask on my face, sometimes you gotta cheat to stay ahead in this. Drink surf like it's liquor. Street life, I have you catching up to God quicker. Yeah. Sticker,

0: All right, we're all here and we're talking with psychic astrologist Kim Allen.
1: Hey.
0: All right, so you're trying to figure out what your May is going to look like, right? Here we are at the beginning of the month. You may be looking for a new job. Maybe you're trying to buy a new house. Maybe you're trying to break up with somebody. Maybe you're going to find love.
1: Yeah.
0: It's something like that. I know you're trying to figure it all out. Well, listen, I think this is Erica. Erica, you are on with psychic astrologist Kim Allen. Give her your zodiac sign and what's your question?
2: So I'm a Virgo, and I just wanted to know what the next few months look like for me as far as, like, my love life and my career path.
3: Okay, so work life for Virgo right now is really good. If there's something that you want to do, go ahead and do it. You got a lot of momentum. In fact, your ruler is in your career sector, which means you got a lot of thoughts, a lot of idea. The idea of going back to school or doing some sort of retraining may be something that you've been wanting to do. But I'm going to tell you, now listen to this. Next year is your money year, Virgo. You got to make the most of this year as you prepare for that money year. So if you need to get a new career path, this is the time to start doing it so you can go ahead and make that money.
2: Okay, thank you.
0: Thank you very much. All right, I think this is Nene. Hey, Nene, you are on with psychic astrologist Kim Allen. Give her your zodiac sign and what's your question?
2: I'm a Capricorn, and my question is for the psychic that what am I missing right now in my life, mentally, physically, spiritually, that things aren't aligning, aren't working out for me?
3: You have to start working on yourself and doing a deep dive into your soul and do some deep cleaning. Right now, you are in a period of restructuring yourself. There may be some habits, some people around you, some things that you need to change for the better, and you have the willpower to do it. I am going to say that there's a lot of stuff going on with finding satisfactory work, things that make you feel fulfilled. But you got to work on yourself first and attract those things into your life.
2: Amen. Thank you.
0: All right.
2: Amen.
0: Thank you, Nene.
1: Love it.
0: Here is Michael. Michael, you are on with psychic astrologist Kim Allen. What is your zodiac sign? And then what's your question?
4: I'm an Aquarius, and I was wondering about the relationship I'm in and the rest of the year.
3: Oh, my God. So, Aquarians, I have to tell you, you know, you got some changeable stuff going on with your love life. Now, if your love life is not changeable, you're going to meet somebody that's changeable. You know how you deal with a person that's got 3 or 4 personalities? So you got to be really careful when it comes to love for Aquarians this year. But in terms of attracting people, you will definitely attract people. But, you know, you may not know quite what you are ready for, what you're looking for. So I'm just going to say keep things light until you are certain about what you want to attract into your life.
4: Okay. Thank you.
0: Michael. All right. And then here is Charlotte. Charlotte, what is your zodiac sign and your question for psychic astrologist Kim Allen?
5: It's Taurus, and I just wanted to see what the month of May is showing.
3: Okay, so Tauruses are doing so much better. The reason is Uranus is out of your sun sign. Oh, my God. You can finally sit back and relax and not feel so nervous. There's going to be a lot of things happening with love, a lot of secrets coming out about your love life, or people trying to get back in your love life. So for you, you can settle down, figure out what you want, don't be so nervous, and keep your eye on the people in your life or trying to come into your life for the purpose of romance.
5: Okay.
0: All right. Thank you very much for your call. All right, so here's the deal. We got psychic astrologist Kim Allen with us all morning long. So if you would like to talk to her right now, you better call. You better hurry up. Well, I won't say all morning long. We got about another break or so with her. So here's the deal. You better hit the phones right now if you want to talk to psychic astrologist Kim Allen. Here's the number, 833-TALK-TO-DeeDee.
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0: We got psychic astrologist Kim Allen with us this morning. All right, so we've been all trying to figure out what's going on and everything else. I think, Trey, what do we find out about you? You need to be careful when you're going on a trip, right?
1: Yeah, need to be careful going on a trip. Also got some things happening in the sector of love.
0: Yep.
1: But I got some battles I'm going to win as well, though.
0: Yep. Yeah, and what about you, JJ?
2: Things going to be looking amazing for my career and life.
0: All right. And then, Cruz, what about you? What did you find out?
3: My mama's going to be coming. It's going to be a great time.
0: I thought you were going to say another baby's on the way. All right. Hey, here's the deal. You want to talk to psychic astrologist Kim Allen, you can right now. As a matter of fact, hi, good morning. Is this Day?
4: Yes.
0: All right. So, Day, what is your zodiac sign and your question for psychic astrologist Kim Allen?
4: My zodiac sign is a Gemini, and my question is, me and my husband recently just purchased a box truck, so I was just basically trying to see, was this a good investment for us? Will we be able to make any money off of it? Do we need to sell the box truck?
5: No, you got to make some money off that. What sign is your husband?
4: He's a Virgo.
1: Okay. Hey.
5: So what is going on? Your life is changing, Gemini. Do you feel it? There is a surge of innovation in your life. You want freedom. You want something different. You were propelled to do this. Venus is in your money's house right now, and it's going to make some money. And with Virgos right now are doing like things to expand their career. So I think that you should go ahead, try the bus truck for about 6 months. Let's see what happens. But y'all are definitely going to be making some money.
1: Ooh, right on. Mm.
0: Ooh. All right, Day. Congrats on that. Thank you. Thank you so much for your call. Here is Candy. Hey, Candy, you're on with psychic astrologist Kim Allen. So give her your zodiac sign. And what is your question?
4: Hi, good morning. I'm a Taurus as well. And this year has been rough. And so I'm just trying to see if it's going to be better or are there any changes I need to make?
5: Your birthday was May 1st?
4: May 12th.
5: Oh, May 12th. Okay, Taurus. Okay, so like I said, Uranus is out of your sun sign. Thank God for that. That is going to be wonderful.
4: Ma'am.
5: Right now, you know what, your money, your focus is on income. Opening another strain of income. You want more money. Things have been, like, strange for you. Money been slipping through your hands. You're trying to figure out what's going on and how can I make it better. So right now, your focus is on getting a better job, a second job, starting a part-time business, getting some more hours, but maintaining greater income so you can hold on to.
4: Gotcha. Thank you. I'm going to get to work on that. I appreciate you.
0: Oh, all right. Thank you very much for your call, and we appreciate you listening, all right? Is this Kiana?
6: Yes, ma'am. I'm a Leo, and I just want to see what May has to offer for me.
5: So you want to focus on your home, getting your home in order. Did you recently go through something? Either you were decluttering things or people. There's something about your home that you need to make more comfortable, make more suitable for yourself. The other thing is that you are definitely going to start working on your romance. So if you're in a relationship and it's static, you're going to be doing some things to spice stuff up. But this is a great time for Leo. Things open for you. You want something better. You're not going to have any hesitation to make changes. But that first change may be around your home.
6: Okay, thank you.
0: All right, you're all right. Is that what you wanted to hear?
1: Come on.
0: Kiana?
6: Yes, ma'am.
0: Okay.
6: Yes, yes.
0: All right. Thank you very much for your call. We appreciate it. Okay. All right. Hey, listen, Kim, if someone is listening, I always say this, right? Because by the way, I want everybody to know that in between songs, Kim gave us some readings with her cards.
1: Yes.
0: Hey, yeah. Kim, can we try this one more time? Let's see what happens with me. Use the cards on me right now while we're live on the air. I'm a Capricorn, January 14th.
5: Let me say about Capricorns. Capricorns, you know, it's about, first of all, taking care of yourself. You've been taking care of other people. Mm-hmm. And now the focus is definitely on you. Mm-hmm. But let me just see in general what is going on in Capricorn. So you're going to hear those cards. Here we go.
0: All right.
5: Let's see what's coming up here. You got the Wheel of Fortune. There's some good luck coming your way. Something's going to open, expand. Something's going to be better for you.
0: Okay.
5: Also, there are going to be some other new projects coming your way. I don't know if you were thinking about doing something different, doing something better, opening something up. But there's something coming your way. I know one thing, you are no joke. You fight for what you want. You know, people just not going to take nothing from you. So, you know, you got to go up against that goat. You a goat, girl. Okay?
0: All right.
5: One thing you got, Empress card. Empress card is the card of abundance. It is ruled by Venus. Venus rules money. So there's going to be some other monies coming into your life, which is wonderful. Let me give you one more card.
0: Okay.
5: Oh, decision making. You're going to make some serious decisions about what is going to happen. So it's not like things going to happen to you. You're going to make a decision about what's going to happen to you. If somebody just give you something, do something to you, you want to take charge.
0: That's what I'm talking about, Kim. I needed to hear that one.
1: Take charge.
0: Make decisions. Okay. Yeah. The decision. I feel like I'm LeBron James when she said it, right?
1: Yeah, remember that?
0: All right. Hey, Kim, if somebody is listening right now, they want to find you, they're scared to talk live on the radio, how do they reach you?
5: They can contact me at KimAllen.com. That is KimAllen.com.
0: I love it when this woman is on. Every month we get a chance to talk to her to find out what's going on for the month. We love it. May's going to be interesting, everybody. Yo. You all got to clap it up for psychic astrologist Kim Allen.
1: All right.
5: Thank you.
0: It's Dee Dee's Weekend Kickback. All righty. Trey G, I see you. He's over there. Yeah, also, yo. Jay Cruz and comedian J.J. Williamson. Yeah. Coming up later, if you're out there, I don't know what that was.
2: I started looking behind me. I didn't know that was a squirrel mixed with a little moose or something.
0: I thought a mouse.
2: Baby,
0: coming up later, if you're out there in these streets, we're going to help you out. We got some first date icebreakers. Those are on the way. Plus, get ready to get broke off, I should say, with that $1,000 bidding game. I can talk.
2: Yeah. Broke off.
0: All right, you're right. Hey, all of this is only a song away. You're checking out Dee Dee's Weekend Kickback. Pew.

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1: I used to think about immature things. 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

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Zodiac sign, it must be a Gemini moon, cause we about to go half. 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

0: our $1,000 minute game. We have cash we want to give you. Get ready. Stand by because we do have us a contestant. Her name is Nakia. I think I see her. Hey, guys, anybody in here wear slippers? Anybody in here buy slippers? Slippers. Guess what they said. Americans spend $1 billion a year on slippers.
1: Damn.
2: A billion?
0: A billion. Do y'all have slippers? You just have slides.
1: Yeah, I was about to say.
0: I was going to say, Trey ain't got no slippers.
1: No, I ain't got no slippers.
0: I don't see you having that.
1: It's just funny to even think like, oh, I got some slippers. I ain't got no slippers.
2: I got slippers.
0: You got slippers? I bet you Cruz has slippers.
3: I have both. But I don't do the slippers as much. The tongs or whatever, they go between your toes. I like more like a...
0: A flip flop?
3: Like a sandal almost, yeah.
0: Oh, yeah, wait. So which one is it? You have a flip flop slide or slippers?
3: We have variety in my house. You know, we got all types of people in
0: here. Yeah, but what do you have?
3: Crocs.
0: Okay. All right. And you have real slippers?
2: Yes.
0: You have real slippers. Furry, feathery flip slippers.
2: Well, they're furry and they are Duke Blue Devils.
0: That's right. You've worn them to work.
2: I wore them to work. Remember? Uh-huh. Yeah.
0: Ain't nothing like wearing your slippers out of the house to work. Yeah. That's JJ. All right, let's get into it. Get into the game.
4: Get it done in 60 seconds. 60 seconds. A minute to win it with the $1,000 minute game.
0: I don't have any slippers. My husband has some. My mom bought my husband some slippers 2 years ago for Christmas. Uh-huh. And he'll say it to me, give me my old man slippers.
1: Uh-uh.
0: He'll say, where are my old man slippers at?
1: Do you just walk around the house in your socks?
0: I walk around barefoot a lot. I like
1: you lying to me.
0: I love walking around barefoot.
1: That's why you walk like that. Y'all, you walk hard.
0: I walk hard. Y'all notice here at the studio, I have to take my shoes off. I like my feet.
1: Yeah. So you don't have no socks or nothing?
0: Yeah, I just walk barefoot. Or I'll put on some slides.
3: Feet be dirty.
1: Yeah.
2: But guess what? It'll take but one loose safety pin
1: Bank,
2: to be on the floor.
0: Or a tack.
2: Guarantee, old tack.
0: Yeah,
1: your bed gritty? You got a gritty bed?
0: No. I take a shower before I get into bed.
1: That's so crazy.
0: But not all the time.
1: That's so crazy.
0: Every now and then. I'd be tired as hell.
1: She got a little sand pit in her bed.
2: For real.
0: Okay, all right. Hey, good morning. Hi, who's this?
5: Yes, Nakia.
0: Oh, hey, Nakia. How you
2: Nakia.
0: Doing?
2: Nakia.
5: Great.
0: Yeah?
1: Nakia, where does that name come from?
5: Well, my mom actually got it from a television show back in the day. It was like, oh, man, Nakia? But you could, N-A-K-I-A, it's on YouTube. Yeah.
1: Oh, okay. I'm going to have to look that one up.
0: Go
1: Nakia.
0: Ahead. Shouts out to mama. Mama's yeah, like, means, I like that name. Huh?
5: Yeah, it means loyal and pure, so like that as well, you know.
0: Loyal
5: in my little research.
1: Okay.
0: All yeah. right.
1: It's a girl out there listening
5: and
1: to
5: you. And it's a man's name. It's a man's name who actually did it, you know what I'm saying, for real.
0: Nice.
5: Yeah.
1: Nakia, nice. It's a woman out there listening to your voice right now, like, he sure ain't loyal because he cheated on me that one time.
5: I'm a good Libra, though, for real. We loyal.
2: All right. We don't see.
3: Libras.
0: All right, well, listen, Nakia, we're going to spin the wheel, and good luck. Here we go.
6: DJ. J. Cruz, JJ from the SIP.
7: Trey G.
6: JJ from the SIP, $20 bonus.
2: Hey, we got a little extra dub, man, to add on, man. But you know what? I don't think he's going to need it. I feel like he's going to get this $1,000, Nakia. You ready?
5: Uh-huh. Oh, most definitely.
2: Now, look, if you don't know the answer, please say pass. If we have time, trust me, we're going to come back to it. Let's get this early morning money. Here we go. What's your favorite morning drink?
5: Orange juice.
2: Are you team cereal or oatmeal?
5: Cereal.
2: How many minutes in a quarter hour?
5: How many minutes? Four? In a quarter hour, 15.
2: There you go. Which airline company recently shut down?
5: Spirit.
2: Sad. Which food chain has the slogan, have it your way?
5: What food chains? Burger King?
2: Come on now. Tia and Tamara Mari starred in which 90s sitcom?
5: Oh, man, it's been so long, man. The twins, God, dog, I'm passing on that.
2: All right, what was the fifth question I asked you, number five?
5: About spirit?
2: Uh-uh. All right, who on the morning show is a partaker of weed?
5: Oh, man, you.
2: You damn right. What does PSA stand for? PSA.
5: PSA, public service announcement.
2: There you go. Spell the word casualty.
5: C-A-S-U.
2: A-L-I-T-Y. Tia and Tamara. Yeah.
0: Oh, man.
2: Yeah. Good job, though, dude.
0: Yeah, 7
2: Great
0: out of 10.
2: Job.
0: All right. Here's what you missed. You missed this one. Tia and Tamara, they starred in what 90s sitcom? Sister, Sister. What was the fifth question that JJ asked? It was, which food chain has the slogan, have it your way? And casualty is C-A-S-U-A-L-T-Y. All right? So you got 7 out of 10. You're going to get $10 every quick dance. We added up to $70, but you also spun that wheel. Got an extra $20. $90 coming to you, all right? 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
8: Let's go. Let's go. Let's go. Let's go. Let's go. Let's go. Let's go. Let's go. Let's go. Let's go. Let's go. Let's go. Let's go. Let's go. Let's go. Let's go. Let's go. Let's go. Let's go. Let's go. Let's go. Let's go. Let's go. Let's go. Let's go. Let's go. Let's go. Let's go. Let's go. Let's go. Let's go. Let's go. Let's go. Let's go. Let's go. Let's go. Let's go. Let's go. Let's go. Let's go. Let's go. Let's go. Let's go. Let's go. Let's go. Let's go. Let's go. Let's go. Let's go. Let's go. Let's go. Let's go. Let's go. Let's go. Let's go. Let's go. Let's go. Let's go. Let's go. Let's go. Let's go. Let's go. Let's go. Let's go. Let's go. Let's go. Let's go. Let's go. Let's go. Let's go. Let's go. Let's go. Let's go. Let's go. Let's go. Let's go. Let's go. Let's go

0: It's Dee Dee's Weekend Kickback. Jay Cruz, comedian, hey. JJ Williams, and Trey G. Coming up in the next hour, guys, get ready. The snowman himself, rapper Young Jeezy, will be in the building.
1: Come on, man. You can't beat that.
0: Does he still go by Young?
1: No, just Jeezy.
0: All right. Well, Jeezy's going to be in the building. It happens in minutes. You're checking out Dee Dee's Weekend Kickback.

0: Cruz is here. Also, Trey G and comedian J.J. Williamson.
1: Uh-huh.
0: All right, you guys, I'm excited to talk to this man right here. First of all, as I'm looking at him, I didn't realize that baby that I see all the time on the internet, she looked just like his ass.
1: A big
0: Y'all,
1: time.
0: Please welcome Jeezy. Jeezy, you got some strong genes. I didn't realize that little baby that you got looked just like you. Do people say that to you all the time?
2: Yeah, my twin.
0: So listen, Jeezy, welcome to the show, first of all. Let's just talk real quick. Congratulations to you. I believe now you are permanently right now in Vegas. Tell everybody about this Vegas residency.
1: Mm-hmm.
2: Oh, it's amazing. You got to get out there and experience it. It's an experience. It's something I've been working on for a while to get us out there. When I say us, I mean the culture. Like, we needed somewhere. We needed to be out there. That's the music and entertainment capital of the world. And it's just like, I looked around, I'm like, why are we not out here? Mm-hmm. You know, and it's just like, that's my mission, to get us out there. And it's opened the week last week.
0: Yep.
2: Amazing. 2 Chainz came out. YG came out. Shout out to both of them. And I think my people left there inspired. You know, it's just an elevated, sophisticated environment, you know, for our people. And I love that. I love seeing them looking good, feeling good, and really just, you know, being able to be, you know, just us, good time and enjoy it. And also, you know, these are a lot of the people that used to come see me when I was doing shows in clubs that didn't even have stages where I had to get on speakers, you know what I'm saying? Because there wasn't no stage, you know what I'm saying?
0: Right,
2: so now
0: we
2: there together. We all elevated together.
0: I love that. We elevated together.
1: Hey, real quick, Jeezy, man, when it comes to doing the residency out there in Vegas, man, you know, a lot of people do it, man. And it's big time celebrities. When it came around for you, were you hesitant? I mean, do they reach out to you or do you go out and reach out to them when it comes to something like that?
2: No, I just went myself. You know me, man. I'm going to pull up.
1: Right,
2: you
1: know right, right.
2: I ain't waiting on no invitation.
1: Right.
2: And again, it's bigger than me. It's so much bigger than me, man. This is about culture, like, you know, doing something that's unorthodox. It's like you're bringing an experience to a place that is about experience.
1: Right.
2: So I was never hesitant about that because, you know, this is art, and art is supposed to get better over time.
0: Mm.
2: It's been almost 25 years, and it has to feel like we're growing and we're evolving, and I think that's what it's really about. So for me, the residency was, it was a no-brainer.
1: Wow.
2: It's like, you know, when you think about it, when I'm walking on the walls and I'm coming through to get ready to actually go to the venue and Planet Hollywood, I'm looking at the greats, Beyonce, this one, that one, that, and then I'm looking at everybody that's been on that stage, and I'm like, we're supposed to be here.
1: Thanks.
2: And that's what I told them, you know, this ain't no opening week at a residency. It's our welcome home party. Mm. We're supposed to be here.
0: Right. I like that.
2: Yeah,
0: I like
2: it. We're supposed to be here.
0: Okay.
2: Yeah.
3: Jeezy,
2: yeah.
3: You spoke about, like, the culture. You also spoke about being the spark. I ain't gonna lie, you sparked a culture shift when you put the orchestra with the trap music. You know what I'm saying?
2: Yeah. When you think about the gangster movies and the, you know, the mafia and the Sinatras and all that.
3: Yeah.
2: It's about the orchestra. It's elevated class. And for me, I didn't even look at it like putting it with trap music. I was like, how do I, this experience I just had performing for the first time with an orchestra, do I get this to my culture so they can actually see this and feel this? Because you got to think of something. I never see the orchestra until 3 years ago.
3: Right.
0: Mm.
2: You know what I'm saying?
3: Yeah.
2: When the first time I performed. So that was the reason why we took it around the world for 23 dates, because I wanted to take it to people. There's never been an orchestra like that in Savannah, Georgia. I took it right to them because I wanted them to see it. But all roads led to Vegas, because once they was able to experience it and say, because, you know, most people, like, is he going to perform? They thinking the orchestra is just going to play the music.
0: Right.
2: You know what I'm saying?
3: Yeah.
2: And there's a difference between the orchestra and the opera. But if you don't know, you don't know.
3: Yeah.
2: And for me, it's just like, feel like we deserve that.
0: Right.
2: Like, we grew up too. We want to throw on some nice suits and have a good time and go and feel,
3: man,
2: like we belong in a room, because it's our room.
3: Man.
2: We curated
0: this
2: room for us.
0: Let me ask you this, though, Jeezy. Jeezy, did you think or see your career where it is today 25 years ago? Did you think you were going to be here today?
2: Mm. Absolutely not. I didn't think I was going to make Christmas.
0: Damn.
3: Damn.
2: I'm just being honest.
0: Right.
2: You know, that's why that album and those bodies of work was so real, because 2 things in my mind. I want to be alive and I want to be free, but I didn't know how that was going to pan out.
3: Mm.
2: But I know I at least wanted to be heard. And that's why I put everything in those albums. Best thing I ever did in my life, Trap or Die, And, you know, Thug Motivation was one of the same because I was working on them simultaneously. But I was giving it my all because I was like, I don't even know if I'm going to be around,
0: wow.
2: you know, when this comes out.
0: Damn.
2: You know, it's so crazy. It's like, I literally wouldn't get on the plane. I just tell my engineer, like, I'm on tour and I'm working. With like, you can't get on the same plane with me with the drive, because if something happened, I need you to have the drive so you can at least get the music out.
0: Damn.
3: Wow.
0: That's
3: okay.
0: All right. Hold on a second. We got to take a break, because what I really want to know about your, I mean, as a businessman and author, philanthropist, you've done a lot.
3: Come on.
0: And I want to know how you got here. When you're saying to me and you're telling us you didn't even know if you were going to be here at Christmas, but then you're able to accomplish what you did,
3: man.
0: We want to know how you did it. All right. So more coming up with Jeezy, everybody. More Didi and the morning next on Live 96.7.
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5: Oh my God, Josh, can I try on your glasses?

0: Ladies, we can kick back. All right, so I see J. Cruz, I see Trey G, and I see comedian J.J. Williams.
1: And I see you.
0: All right, coming up, guys, we're going to be showing some love to another entrepreneur with our small business spotlight, but we're getting ready to change it. We got to change it.
1: What are we going
0: to
1: do?
0: Trey G says it's not a small business, it's a strong business.
1: I like that. Strong business spotlight. I like that.
0: Yep, I like it. Strong business spotlight.
1: Right.
0: And we're still talking with Young Jeezy.
2: Hey.
0: Okay, I'm sorry. Jeezy.
1: There you go.
0: AKA the snowman. Hey. All right. It's snowing. Dee Dee's Weekend Kickback.

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That's when I knew that your heart was scarring. Friends to lovers need a part to star in. Like, wait, babe, let me ask your pardon.

0: 5'9", brown eyes.
1: I got J. Cruz with me. Also, Trey G and comedian J.J. Williamson. We're talking to Jeezy, everybody.
2: Right. Come on, man. Stop playing.
1: Hey, yeah, let me tell you something.
3: Can I say this real quick, D.D.? Yeah. I gotta throw Jeezy his flowers one time, because if we hadn't got a lyric like this from Jeezy, class in session, when I talk, they listen. But you know how it go. Real hitters pay attention. Ain't talking money. We speaking a different language. Them hating boys gonna need a translator. They move too slow.
1: Look out,
3: they
1: too come quick. On, Trey.
3: Yeah. That's why I flash like Gordon. That's literally one of my favorite Jeezy lines.
4: And I'm going to just say this, Jeezy. If you ever, if anything happened where you get sick and you can't perform, call, trust me, he know what you're going to do next, your breaks. Yeah, yeah. This man know your skits. I'm talking about, he know who produced, who your engineer is. He know what you was going to wear the first opening night, man. He know where your hair bump
5: if
4: at.
5: I need hype, if I need a hype, man, I definitely hit a bump.
4: Yeah, come on. Yeah.
1: Oh, this dude here, we be like, he knows lyrics to
4: everybody.
1: So here's the deal. You know, I'm going, okay, you know, we've seen you go from the snowman to now. Here you are, a mature entrepreneur. Mm-hmm. Because don't you have a steakhouse and everything in Atlanta?
5: I did. Yeah, I did, but I closed it after
1: you
5: COVID.
1: Did?
5: Yep.
1: Oh, okay. I thought that was because when I was there a couple of months ago, everybody kept going, Jeezy got a place here. And I went, what? Where is it? Okay, wait a minute. Or you just don't want people to know it's you, somebody said, too.
5: Uh-oh. Damn, that's what they said.
1: Yeah, they said that you no, somebody told me you be moving real silently and you be doing deals and people don't know you own a lot of like high-end steakhouses and things.
5: Oh, that's the way you're supposed to do it.
3: Yes, sir.
1: Okay. Quietly. Yeah. So, again, entrepreneur, let me see, author, philanthropist, and you said you didn't even know if you were going to make it to Christmas, but then you come out now and here it is 20 some years later and you're doing all of those things. Where did that motivation or the knowledge or the wherewithal come from?
5: Definitely the journey, but a lot of people didn't really know that, you know, music was my talent, but business was always my passion.
1: Mm.
5: You know what I'm saying? And culture was always my purpose, you know? And, you know, when I look at it, you got to understand, like, for me, I saw what Pac did. I saw what he was trying to do. But my thing was, how do you do that and still be here when it's all said and done?
3: Right.
5: You be here and evolving. And they died so young. You know what I'm saying? So it's like I learned coming from the streets that you had to learn from people's mistakes. You know what I'm saying? And I think with Pac, you know, it got to a point where he was a leader, but he wasn't aligned with people to help him, you know, understand what his vision was. For me, you know, like when I think about culture and now where I'm at now, as far as like the residency and everything, I just know that it came from up above and this is my purpose and this is why I'm supposed to be doing this. You know what I'm saying? So where I'm at. Yeah.
1: All right. Hey, I'm curious about this. Will you ever get married again?
5: Oh, wow.
3: He said, oh, wow. Oh, wow.
5: Las Vegas residency.
1: No, Planet listen, Hollywood. Jeezy, get let me tell you. Now. Jeezy, listen to this. You're a handsome man. You're rich. You got a Vegas residency. Yeah, you're intelligent. You got a Vegas residency. You're an author, philanthropist. You are a good catch, sir. So there's a woman wanting to catch you, and she wants to know will you ever get married again, and what are you looking for?
3: Come on.
1: Jeezy.
5: Las Vegas residency. Y'all pull up
1: hey.
5: On me.
1: Wait a minute. Before you go, you had to add more shows, though. You did add more shows because you sold out real quickly,
5: yes,
1: right?
5: Yes, 11 more dates. And get there early because you want to catch that club visits pre-show experience. It's crazy.
3: Okay. Yes, indeed.
5: I can't tell you about it. Shout out to DJ Drama. DJ Ace is amazing. Thank you guys so much.
1: No!
5: Yeah, y'all pull up, man.
4: ATL. Man, what happened to our Hawks, man? What was that? Who played? Was that Boosie and DC Young Fly out there?
3: Shut up.
1: You got to come back on the show when you have more time.
4: Hey, number love, my guy. Number love.
1: All right. The best part of your morning is coming right back. 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

0: right, I need to have a conversation with all the ladies. And you fellas, y'all can speak truth today.
1: Come on.
0: And you can own some of these that I'm getting ready to talk about.
2: I speak the truth every
0: These day. Are the signs he will never be faithful to you.
2: I got to go to the bathroom.
3: Signs he'll never be faithful. Yeah,
0: signs he will never be faithful
3: this,
0: to you.
3: I ain't going to lie. This sound like it excludes black men because black men don't cheat.
0: We
3: don't
0: I'm cheat. Leaving. I'm going to the ladies room now.
4: You know what, Trey? Black men maybe like him.
0: Facts.
2: That's not fair.
0: All right, here it is. Signs he will never be faithful to you. Ladies, they said if he can't stop flirting with other women, he will never be faithful.
1: Cap.
0: They said even in front of you, he's charming other women. Loyal men, no boundaries.
1: Mm.
0: Is that true?
3: Yeah.
0: Do you flirt in front of women, the women you're dating?
3: Yeah, no. Uh-oh. It just depends. It depends. Especially if it's an older woman and I'm just trying to make her feel good.
2: Right.
3: You know what I'm saying? Maybe. But I think flirting does have boundaries attached to it anyway.
0: Really?
3: Yeah, you just flirting. It ain't going to be nothing other than that.
0: I'm going to tell you, when I know that Trey be flirting, when somebody comes in, when he tries to smile and show off his deep dimples.
3: Cut it
0: like,
3: out.
0: That fool over
3: don't
0: there.
3: Don't they go in?
0: Them dimples get deeper when a cute girl is around.
2: You don't try. They're natural.
0: No, they get deep. He starts smiling hard.
3: Deeper.
2: Wow.
0: And showing off his perfect teeth.
3: Wow.
4: Ooh, I think Trey dimples got a remote.
3: Shut up.
4: I think he know how to let make them go in.
0: Yeah, he be flirting. Yeah. Here it is again. Signs he will never be faithful to you, ladies. He has a history of cheating.
3: Oh, yeah. Now,
2: a man can change. A man can change.
0: Nah, I don't know about that. They said if he's done it before, chances are he'll do it again, especially if he never took accountability.
2: A man can change.
0: Yeah, if he got away with it, he got away with cheating and things like that. Oh, yeah, he has a history. Uh-uh.
3: I agree a man can change, but you might want to side eye his ass.
0: Yeah, thank you. Thank you, Trey. I'm on side eye.
3: Yeah, as soon as you let your guard down. Uh-huh.
2: Watch him close.
0: Yeah. Yep, if he has a history of cheating, lady. If he hides his phone, like his top secret, he's not going to be faithful to you, sweetie.
3: A major indicator for me when it comes to their phone is if I see you with your phone face down.
0: That's what they said.
3: If I can see your back facing camera, you doing something you ain't got no business doing.
0: Now, here's what they said. If you hide your phone, or ladies, if your man's phone is always on silent, always guarded, always face down, yes, he's hiding something.
3: Yeah.
2: Or he's just private and you're not that close yet.
0: Mm. Here's another. He'll never be faithful. You catch him in them small lies, and that's what I can't stand. Don't lie to me and it's a small lie.
3: Uh-uh.
0: If you're going to lie, lie big.
2: That is the dumbest thing I've ever heard.
0: Yeah, don't smallly lie.
2: Don't. As a person who's been in a relationship a long time, I need my little lies. I'm going to tell you I'm 15 minutes away.
0: Mm-hmm.
2: I'm really 25.
0: Mm-mm.
2: I'm allowed to do this.
3: No, I don't
2: lie about big things. I wouldn't lie about cheating
0: or money. You are such a diva. This dude just said, I'm 25 minutes. That's what women do.
3: They'd
0: be like, girl, I'm on my way. I'm 10 minutes away. We'd be 30.
2: Yeah, absolutely. I'm entitled to those lies.
0: Here's the reason why they say that, and I agree with this. If he lies easily about little stuff, what else is he hiding?
2: Oh, God.
3: Real talk? Like,
0: yeah, no, I agree.
4: Talk. I call the little lies play lies.
2: Exactly.
0: Okay.
4: It's just a play lie.
2: That's all it is.
3: A play lie.
4: Like a play lie.
0: I'm keeping
3: like a play cuz.
0: You know what? I'm going to play cuz. Your ass out.
3: No, for real.
0: I'm going to play that. Here's another one. He blames you for his behavior. He cheats, he flirts, or he's disrespectful, and you're the problem. He ain't ever going to be faithful to you, ladies.
2: I agree with that one.
0: Yeah.
3: No accountability, huh?
0: None.
2: Yeah, I agree with
0: whatsoever.
2: That
0: one. He's going to blame you, then that means this man cannot be faithful.
2: That's
0: so there you go, ladies. Those are the signs. Your man will never be faithful to you.
2: Can we do signs when women won't be faithful?
0: That's on you. I only find stuff that benefits me, ladies.
2: That's crazy.
3: Damn, what you a pirate?
0: Yes. I only find things for me ladies.
3: Me
0: ladies. All right. It's Dee Dee's Weekend Kickback. All right, so I see Trey G, Jay Cruz, and comedian JJ Williamson. They are here with me. Make sure you follow us online. I'm always saying this. It's real simple. Mine is real simple. I'm on all social media platforms, and it's Dee Dee. And it looks like Day Day, but it's Dee Dee.
2: It is.
0: All right, it's a D and an E. And then another D and an E, similar to Nene.
2: Oh, wow.
0: You know, like Nene Leakes.
3: Similar to
0: Nene. Nene's is Nene. Mine is D-E-D-E. So D-D in the morning.
3: We got it.
0: Okay,
3: we got
0: I
3: it.
0: I just was trying to help out, Trey.
2: God. Do we have any time left?
0: No.
2: Okay. J. Cruz on air is with a K.
3: Uh-huh. Follow me right now. A-Y-E underscore Trey G. That's A underscore Trey G.
0: How do you spell A?
3: A-Y-E.
0: Thank you.
3: Underscore Trey G.
4: And please follow your boy, the real JJ from the SIP.
0: Those P's. How do you spell the two
2: P's? We're out of time.
0: Okay.
3: We ain't been doing that.
0: I know. All right. Hey, listen. Coming up, we're going to put money in your pocket. Our $1,000 minute game is on the way. You're checking out Dee Dee's Weekend Kickback.
4: Come on in.

0: And I got J. Cruz and Trey G and comedian J.J. Williamson with me. Guys, you know, they were talking about first date icebreakers. Trey, you're always in these streets. What do you normally say when you're on a date? Like, what is do you ever get to know? What is your icebreaker?
1: Are we going half?
0: Damn.
2: Are we going half?
0: You want a debate on your first icebreaker. Yeah. I'd be like, what would you mean going half?
1: Are we going half?
0: All right, here's some of the first date questions they say. These are some icebreakers to learn more about your date. Mm. So I want you guys, we're going to act like we're all on a first date.
1: Okay, come
0: all
1: on.
0: Right?
1: Come on, come
0: all
1: on.
0: All right, Trey, I'm going to start with you. Yeah. What do you like to do in your free time? If I was like dating you, what do you like to do in your free time?
1: You know what? I'm a little bit of a foodie. Really? I love discovering new restaurants. I also love music. So new artists around the city, that probably is my biggest passion. I love going to concerts and discovering new artists.
0: Yeah. Very nice. All right. Here would be another. I would say that
1: I like this guy.
0: J. Cruz. Yeah. Who is the most? I'm your date.
3: You trying to look a woman?
0: Who's the most fascinating person you ever met?
3: Oh, I'd have to say one of the most fascinating people I ever met was this woman named Dee Dee McGuire. Dee Dee, she has a show called Dee Dee in the Morning.
0: Hold on a second. We're role playing here. Me and my husband role playing.
3: I would actually say that to somebody, believe it or not.
1: All right.
0: That's really great.
3: Thank you.
0: Thank you.
3: Because I find you fascinating. Remarkable.
0: That's really not good. All right, JJ, here would be a question for what amazing adventures have you been on?
4: You know, the dispensary. My love goes to the dispensary. I would love you to join me and partake afterwards so we can get a little flirty later.
0: All right. These are first date icebreakers, everybody. Here's one. What's your favorite alcoholic and non-alcoholic drink, JJ?
4: My non-alcoholic drink is going to just be old Coke.
1: Wait. Can I do one? Okay, Dee Dee, I got one for you. My first date question would be, so what are you currently obsessed with right now?
0: Ooh. Oh, I'm obsessed with Landman. Okay. Right now, I'm obsessed with Heineken Zero Beer.
1: So you ain't drinking alcohol?
0: Not really, no.
1: Let me get the chick.
0: Let's do another one.
3: Okay.
0: What's your dream travel destination?
3: My dream, I would have to say, would be Egypt.
0: Ooh, yeah.
3: I want to go see the pyramids.
0: All right, here's one for Trey. Here's again. These are first date icebreakers. Since you're a foodie, what's your favorite restaurant?
1: Ooh, you know what? My favorite restaurant is the cheapest.
0: Really?
3: I love your answers.
1: I like a hole in the wall, a good hole in the wall, because you find the best foods at the hole in the walls.
0: All right. JJ, here's a question for you. These are first date icebreakers, everybody. You can use these on a date. I'm playing the role of the girl on the date with these guys. All right.
2: Gosh.
0: Who should play you in a movie of your life, JJ?
4: You know who need to play me? I would probably say Denzel Washington. I want somebody to say, Jake!
0: All right, J. Cruz. Question: what's your greatest accomplishment?
3: My greatest accomplishment always has to be my children.
0: Let me spin it back then.
1: Dee Dee, I got one for you. JJ.
0: Okay.
1: I got one for JJ.
0: Okay, come on.
1: JJ, what's your favorite hidden talent about yourself?
4: About my hidden talent about myself?
0: Keep it clean.
4: Oh, damn.
3: Thank you.
1: Because
3: it was coming. They're about to shut the whole show down.
1: This mouth.
3: What did you say?
4: He kept it clean.
3: Keep moving.
4: I guarantee you're going to have a shirt say, what it do?
1: What it do?
3: Yeah.
0: Okay, Trey. Yeah. Trey, here we go. What was the best day of your life?
1: Ooh, you know what the best day of my life was? When I met you.
0: Oh, God.
3: Bingo. That's
0: oh,
3: A.
0: God.
3: Give me some.
0: I'd get up from that date. I'd be like, you know what? I got to go to the ladies' room.
1: Count.
0: I never come back.
1: Count.
3: I'm
1: getting them panty draws.
3: Yes, you are.
1: As soon as I say that line, panty draws.
0: I like these first date icebreakers. Yeah. All right, these are really good.
1: Big facts.
0: All right, you guys. And then finally, I'm going to ask you guys, everybody, the same one. Okay?
1: Okay.
0: All right.
1: Okay.
0: Here we go. J. Cruz, what were you like as a kid?
3: I got to be honest with you. I feel like when you met me, you saw the star in me from a very young age.
0: So you were
3: like,
0: a star?
3: Wow, that kid's going to be. Yeah. I was used to control a room, demand attention. It was a natural
0: thing. What about you, Trey? What were

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0: It's Dee Dee's Weekend Kickback. There goes Jay Cruz, comedian, J.J. Williamson, Trey G's here as well, coming up on the show this hour. Guys, we do got to put some money in your pocket, all right?
1: Please,
0: we got to do that. Money in your pocket with a $1,000 minute game. Mm-hmm. Also, get ready. Date fails on the way, too. It's Dee Dee's Weekend Kickback.
1: Hey.

0: guys already know, we've been talking to Leilani.
1: Yeah.
0: If you missed the first part, Leilani basically was telling us she met a guy. She was in line at the ATM. His name was Jay. They exchanged numbers. They went on a date. Then they went on. Where did you guys go? You said a movie, right, Leilani?
2: Yeah.
0: Mm-hmm. You went to a movie. You said you look good.
2: Smell good.
0: Smell good.
1: That smell good.
0: Had on her Fashion Nova, hair done, nails done, everything did. Yep, there it is. Leilani said she looks good. So, here's what we're going to do, Leilani. We're going to call Jay and find out when he never called you back and why you guys never made it on a second date, okay? Be quiet and be strong, okay?
2: All right.
0: All right, here we go.
3: Hello?
0: Hi, is Jay there?
3: This is
0: Z. Hey, Jay. Jay is Didi and Jay Cruz, comedian J.J. Williamson and Trey G. How you doing?
3: What up, Jay?
0: He said, what it do?
1: What it do?
3: Man, I'm chilling. Relaxing. Really? You hear me?
0: Mm-hmm. You got a smile on your face, Jay?
3: Oh, yeah, I do. Y'all
0: calling
1: me. All right. Yeah. We appreciate you answering the phone, man. Look, man, you recently went out was on a date. You went out on a date not too long ago. I believe her name was...
0: Leilani.
1: You remember that?
3: Yeah, man, I remember that.
1: Oh, man. Well, boy, you sure dropped your tone then.
0: What happened
1: on that date?
3: Man, all right, so look, she looked good.
1: Okay.
3: She looked good.
1: Okay.
3: All right, but, man, she was too much of a pushover, right?
0: Mm.
3: So, you know, that day, Tim, you know, we chopped it up for like a week, and we decided to go, you know, to the movies.
1: Okay.
3: So, we're going to go see... You know, see the little superhero movie. I ain't gonna bore y'all with the details, but I like my superhero movie.
1: Okay, ain't bad.
3: I could tell she wasn't really feeling it. Like, she didn't really want to go. So I, you know, come to find out, it's like the first date, you know, she'd have been on since her baby dad left her like 3 or 4 years ago. But through the whole night, she was just everything. Yes. You know, and I just, anytime I suggested something, she's like, yeah. Even though I could tell, it really wasn't her vibe or her emotion, right?
1: Mm-hmm. Right.
3: So, like, I even suggested going to, like, a cigar bar.
0: Oh.
3: Now, after talking for a week, she don't even like smoke, but she was cool with that, too.
0: Okay.
3: Right? Mm-hmm. And like I said, man, I can't stress enough. Shout it was bad, you hear me? But I can't have a pushover. And I feel like because of that, she's probably really spoiling her child, too, because she thinks she's bad.
0: Mm-hmm.
3: You know what I mean?
1: Oh, wow.
0: You think she spoils the child. Okay.
2: What you trying to say?
0: Uh-oh.
3: Hello?
0: Well, hold on a second. Jay, we forgot to tell you that she was on the line.
3: Oh, yeah, I forgot.
0: She's here, and she wanted to know why you didn't call her back on a date. So, Leilani, y'all have it out, because me and JJ, we did our part. We're done.
2: Pushover. I mean, I look good, okay?
3: You do.
0: Oh, that's nice.
2: Okay?
1: Said,
2: I make sure I take care of my man, okay?
0: Okay?
2: Let me let you know, first of all, you missed out on everything, okay?
0: Ooh.
2: Let me tell you, okay?
0: Come on, Leilani.
2: I was letting you know, I just getting a glimpse of what you could have had, sir, okay? Let's just get that straight. Number 1, 2, 3, 4, and 5, okay? Ain't nobody gonna push over here. I said yes to your little cornball movie only because you was a cornball. I'm trying to see where you at. But that's what you want to go? You want to go superhero? Why, you want to rescue somebody? You think I need to be rescued? I don't need to be rescued. I ain't no pushover. Hey, what you think you're talking
0: about? Uh-oh, Leilani, letting you know she sure ain't no. Okay, well, she's, her representative showed up there, Jay. I don't know if you hear this.
2: Let's be clear.
3: I hear it. I like it, too.
0: Oh!
1: See? There it is. See? Okay, I like it.
3: Where you want to go this time?
0: Oh! No, he didn't. Wait a minute, y'all. Don't tell me this. Men, okay, there was a book called Men Like Bitches. I promise y'all, there is a book called that. Why Men Love Bitches. I'm telling, hold on a second. Leilani, I'm not calling you that. Everybody understand something. What I'm noticing, y'all don't want to fight me.
2: I know that's right.
0: Wait, but let me just say something. As soon as she got on and gave him a bunch of lip, mouth, whatever you want to call it, all of a sudden now, Jay, you are attracted to her?
3: N-O-W.
2: Yeah. So what I'm hearing you say is, if I'd have gripped you up at the ATM and told you to take more money out of the ATM and we going not to the Cheesecake Factory,
3: we wouldn't have went to the movie. We would have went somewhere else.
0: Mm.
2: You know where we would have went?
3: What?
2: Nowhere.
0: That's why you called the show. You wanted to go with him. Stop being hardcore now. You like him. Why don't y'all go back out?
2: At the end to the O for me. You
0: what?
2: Can let it go, okay?
0: What? Come on, Leilani.
3: So you trying to go to New Orleans?
1: Mm.
0: Ah!
1: See, she like it.
0: She
1: like that.
0: She likes it.
1: Yeah. Leilani, you trying to go there?
0: Come on, Leilani, go. That's what you want anyway.
2: I'm going to say yes or no.
1: Yes, no?
0: Yes, no? Guess what I'm going to take? Yeah. I'm going to take that as a win.
1: Yes, a win, baby.
0: She knows she like him. Listen to her. She laughing. She like him.
1: Uh-huh.
0: Anytime a woman laugh at you a little bit and giggle like that, she like you.
1: Because anytime you get a woman that he in, she like you.
0: Will you call us back and let us know how it goes?
2: Of course.
0: Good.
1: Hey.
0: I'm telling you what now. Y'all make this happen. We may be paying for a wedding, everybody, if it works. I'm ready to pay
1: for it. Meet me at the altar in your white dress.
0: Yeah. Y'all give it up for Jay and Leilani.
1: Leilani.
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0: hear the same.
1: It's Dee Dee's Weekend Kickback. All right, so I see Trey G, I see comedian J.J. Williamson and Jay Cruz. They are here in the studio with me on this weekend.
2: Yes,
1: listen,
2: Lord.
1: Coming up next, you guys, we got some extra cash with a $1,000 mini game. And Trey G got a new lady friend.
2: Uh-oh.
1: He's been dating her, but he got a little problem.
2: Why you say it like
1: that? We gonna find out what's going on in Trey G's dating life. It's coming up. It's Dee Dee's Weekend Kickback.
3: God knows. I am.
4: Reincarnated, I was stargazing. Life goes on, honey.

0: $1,000 minute game. Cool. Before I do, our recent survey says there are two things that men fear the most. What is the number one thing you think that men fear the most?
1: Unemployment.
0: Nope.
2: Fear the most.
1: Mm-hmm. Getting a pregnancy phone call.
0: Nope.
2: Child support.
0: Nope.
1: A 6 foot five bully.
0: Yeah, you know what? These are some great answers, but no.
1: A flat tire on a highway.
0: Here's what they're saying. Ooh. The number two thing that men fear the
3: commitment.
0: Most.
3: Commitment.
0: Proposing marriage.
3: Commitment.
0: Proposing marriage. It came in at number two. And the number one thing that men fear the most, they say, is swimming with sharks.
3: Oh, yeah.
1: Oh, because only men fear that? Women have no fear of sharks.
0: That was

0: The survey was just about men. Thing. The survey was about men.
1: Right.
0: It was just talking about the two things that men.
2: Men.
0: It didn't say nothing
2: That's
0: about a
2: woman. That's the key word. Yeah.
3: Because what you going to do with a shark roll up on you? Like, what you really going to do?
0: Well, first of all, if he roll up on you, y'all should run.
4: Because he's not in the water.
0: Because his ass is up out of that water. That's like that horrible ass movie I watched, Thrash, where they were in their house in the living room and the damn shark went by the window.
3: It can happen if it floods, Dee Dee.
0: The shark went by the window.
3: You are terrible, bro.
0: JJ, I think you said that when he went by the window, he had a sandwich in his mouth.
2: Yeah, and an apron. Tell me, y'all want something to eat?
0: It went by the window. That's when we got problems, all right? And the shark went upstairs in the movie Thrash.
2: Made it to the
0: third floor.
2: And slammed the door.
0: So, yeah, that's what y'all are fearful of. Sharks. Let's go. Let's get into the game.
5: To boss up with a bag. You got the answers. We got that bread. $1,000 all for you with the $1,000 mini game. Exclusively on Dee Dee in the Morning.
0: Hi, is this Daryl?
6: Yes, it is.
0: Hey, Daryl, everybody, it's Daryl.
2: What you doing this morning, my brother?
6: Man, I celebrated my birthday. Went to Bat Box.
2: Did you get some presents?
6: I surely did. My wife did, like a five fences. I mean, it's just a gift thing. Man, it was so dope.
0: Wait.
6: So she had like a gift bags with each of the five fences on it, and in each bag was, you know, something like for taste. She gave me my favorite candy.
0: Damn.
6: For sight, she gave me my favorite book.
0: Hold on, Daryl. How long y'all been married?
6: 10 years.
0: Damn, I was getting ready to say,
2: man, that's beautiful, man.
0: It's got to be a new marriage, and you're doing stuff like that.
2: No.
0: She keeps it spicy.
2: I like relationships like that, man, where they give you, like, things like you always get, like, come home with your favorite candy.
0: Yeah, stop it. Yeah. That's all my husband does now.
2: I love that, man.
0: No, I'm starting to get tired.
2: Ain't nothing like getting up and seeing a payday by the bed.
0: No. All right, contributing to high cholesterol and diabetes. See, let's go. All right.
7: DJ Cruz, JJ from the SIP.
8: Trey G. Trey G.
2: Why?
7: $20 bonus.
0: Blood pressure and everything because she done left a pig feet or some on the side of the bed. What? JJ? All right. Trey, let's go.
3: Yes. We're going to get you this birthday money, this belated birthday money. I'm going to read you the 10 questions. If you don't know the answer, what you going to say, family?
6: Fast.
3: That's right. Then we're going to spin the block, answer it again, and you got to go fast, okay?
6: Okay. Let's go.
3: All right. First question. What's your favorite morning drink?
6: Orange juice.
3: Come on, are you team cereal or oatmeal?
6: Cereal.
3: How many minutes in a quarter hour?
6: 30. 15, I'm sorry.
3: There you go. Which airline company recently shut down?
6: Spirit.
2: Yeah.
3: Which food chain has the slogan, have it your way?
6: Burger King.
2: Come on now.
3: Tia and Tamira starred in what 90s sitcom?
6: Sister.
2: Showed it.
3: What was the fifth question that I asked you, number five?
6: Something about food chain.
2: Man, you're not playing.
3: Who on the morning show is a partaker of weed?
6: JJ.
3: What does PSA stand for?
6: Pass.
3: Spell the word casualty.
6: CASUALTY.
3: Damn. What does PSA stand for?
6: Public service announcement. Let's go.
0: Okay, stop the show. God dang it, Daryl. God dang it.
2: No, we ain't finna go nowhere. We got something to say to you.
6: All right,
0: who's gonna tell him? Who's gonna tell him? You go ahead.
3: Daryl. You just won

0: Yeah.
1: Daryl, yes. $1,000. You just got all 10 of those questions right. You just easily. Did that. I mean, come very on. Easily. Damn. We had time left over.
2: Yeah. Talking about a birthday gift.
3: I'll answer them too.
1: Wow.
0: You don't get no more money. Yeah. But we
1: okay. $1,000 is yours, sir. You just won $1,000. Congratulations. What all you going right. to do with the money, Daryl?
3: Well, today is my sister's birthday. So, you know, I'm gonna spend some money today with her so I can spend that when I get that.
1: There That's really go. Wonderful. That's really wonderful. Congratulations again. You just picked up $1,000 in our $1,000 mini game. The best part of your morning is coming right back. 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

0: talk to Trey G. We got a problem, everybody. He's got him a new one. Did you have a new woman?
1: I have somebody that I'm dating, yes. Somebody new that
0: what?
1: I'm dating.
0: A new
1: I'm
0: talking one? To.
1: Yes. Wow, why you say it like that, though?
0: I'm just like, wow, a new one, Trey.
1: You got something on your chest you need
0: Trey
1: to get
0: Trey knocking them girls down.
1: Ain't nobody said nothing. See, that's what I hate. That what I hate right there. Let me stop you in your tracks,
0: what?
1: Little dog. Let me stop
0: what?
1: You in your tracks. Ain't nobody said nothing about knocking nobody down.
0: Oh, my bad.
1: We live in some crazy times.
0: You're right.
1: You can't talk like that for
0: you. You're right.
1: Yeah,
0: my bad. I take it back.
1: Ain't knocking nobody down. I'm getting to know somebody.
0: Trey getting to know somebody.
1: All right. Damn, what are you? What is wrong with you?
2: I have no idea.
1: At all, right?
2: So wrong with
1: yeah.
2: Alpha meds.
1: Facts. Somebody got some rest this week.
0: Oh, yeah, I did.
1: No, but yes, I am getting to know somebody. And in getting to know somebody, you start to realize their personality, mm-hmm. right? Mm-hmm. Now, the issue that I'm having with this girl that I'm starting to get to know,
0: uh-huh.
1: I feel like she may not be smart enough.
2: Damn.
0: Uh-uh.
2: Don't say that now.
1: And maybe there's a nicer, better way to say it, but...
3: She's a dummy.
1: We just don't have deep enough conversation.
0: Oh, yeah, and she don't understand who you are.
1: Oh, my God.
0: You're a smart man. You like a nice conversation.
2: What?
0: You got to stimulate his mind. Man. Yes, you do.
1: I at least like to be challenged a little bit with conversation and my curiosity to be satisfied.
0: Now, I just want all the ladies to understand something. Hit Trey G up right now. Let me tell you why. He ain't so consumed about how you look. He wants to make sure he can have a conversation with you.
1: Yeah. And I ain't going to lie. Looks is important.
0: But it's not a – you want some conversation.
1: Because, my God, she looks so good. She looks
0: but
1: so
0: she just,
1: good. But she just don't have it
0: no
1: all.
0: Substance.
1: One time somebody said something that it stuck with me. The cornbread just ain't all the way baked.
0: Okay.
1: That is what it seems like.
2: Trey wants somebody that went to school every day.
0: Shut up. Not sometimes.
2: Not sometimes. Yeah. If you made a C on the test, you not going to date Trey.
0: Yeah, yeah. You can't be a C student.
2: No, hell no.
0: And look good. Mm, yeah. No.
2: He don't mind you watching BET, but every now and then go to C-SPAN.
0: CNN.
1: Not C-SPAN.
2: Go to C-SPAN every now and then.
1: It honestly got me thinking, okay, what are some things then that you want in your partner? What are some things that they have to have in order to kind of like stimulate your interest?
0: Yeah.
1: They have to have some curiosity about themselves.
2: Okay.
1: You know what I'm saying? You have to ask questions about what's going on with like government, what's going on with economics.
0: Look at him, y'all. Y'all hear this, right, ladies?
1: If you don't know absolutely anything that's going on the other side.
0: Come on,
1: of the,
0: Trey.
1: That is a turn off. If you don't know nothing that's going on that side of the aisle, that is a turn off.
3: Mm-hmm. What's Palestine?
1: Facts.
0: What?
2: But one of that person like maybe lack that type of vibe, and you just be able to teach them.
1: You know what? And that's cool. At least be open to it.
2: Okay.
1: But with this person, whenever I try to get on those type of subjects and talk about that type of stuff, it always diverts right back to the surface level conversation.
0: And what's the surface level? What's she like to talk about?
1: Kids.
2: What's going to be in their lunch?
3: Her paycheck.
2: Yeah.
1: Music. Dancing. Okay. TikTok.
0: Yeah. What club to go to?
1: What club to go to?
0: Yeah, okay.
1: Who turned up right? Boston Richie.
0: Right. Well, that is an interesting story.
1: It is.
0: It is interesting about
2: Bobby. Who got the best chicken tenders?
0: Well, hold on. He liked that conversation.
2: Yeah, boy.
0: That's okay. Yeah. Now she getting to his heart if she asked that.
1: I hate you. Cruz, going back to your Palestine, she be like, Netanyahu.
3: You'd be like, Israel. It'd be like, I didn't know we had a plan in
0: there.
1: Exactly. And then it also got me thinking, too. I like somebody who can follow good directions. You know what I'm saying? I like somebody who you can tell, hey, this is what you do. This is how you get to this place. Maybe you give directions to a specific spot, and they don't need very much like guidance and assistance or hand-holding. Mm-hmm. I like somebody who can kind of like take initiative.
0: Mm-hmm.
1: I like that. Take charge. Surface-level conversations, that is out.
0: Yeah.
1: I don't want somebody that just only holds surface-level conversations.
3: My God.
1: Yeah. I need to go deeper.
0: Yeah, you do.
1: When I talk.
0: So let me just put it out there for a public service announcement, because I got a lot of people who ask me about you all the time.
1: Yum.
0: Ladies, come with some substance. So that's the one thing. He likes to have a good conversation.
1: I ain't saying you got to be Mensa smart. You know what I'm saying?
0: But close to it.
1: But you got to be up there.
3: Like, you don't want a nerd.
1: At least have some kind of knowledge. Do the knowledge, baby.
0: Okay.
1: Knowledge.
0: Well, if there's somebody listening right now, Trey, and she says, I'm for Trey, I can have that conversation and more. How does she find you?
1: Hey, you can follow me right now. AYE_TreyG. That's A_TreyG. I'm also going to be creating a Black Planet real soon.
0: I like it. All right. It's Dee Dee's Weekend Kickback. JJ AJ Williams and Jay Cruz, Trey G. We hope you're enjoying your weekend. Now, take the time to get to know us better. Log on to social media profiles. 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
0: Two P's. All right, coming up, you guys, we're going to show some love to another business, another strong business.
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0: 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J. Cruz, Trey, we got to do something right now. This is someone that JJ said we had to get on the show.
1: Come on now.
0: This man is an author of a brand new book. He's here to talk about it. Everybody, please welcome author Joshua Johnson.
2: All right.
3: Stop playing.
0: Good morning.
4: Good morning, Dee Dee. Thank you so much for y'all for bringing me on the show. I appreciate it. And JJ, you know,
0: love. Hey, Joshua, let's talk about this. You got a brand new book out called Released and Redeemed, A Guide to Purpose, Power, and Leadership After Incarceration. Tell everybody all about it.
4: Hey, you know, it'd be 22 years this year that I've been out after serving 10 years in prison. Mm-hmm. And one of the things that I always do, whether it's on a stage or a street corner, I share my story. And a lot of times people are afraid to share. They're afraid to be judged by it. But what I've done is by sharing my story, I take the power away from somebody to use it against me. So, you know, when I wrote the book, it really came from the standpoint of how can you tell your story to be most effective? And in three areas, how do you tell your story to employers? How do you tell your story to your family? Because your family was locked down with you at some point. Mm-hmm. And how do you tell your story to the community to make sure individuals in the community can recognize and feel comfortable? You know, there's a lot of us in the community that have been through incarceration, but we're too afraid to talk about it. So when I wrote this book, it really was from that standpoint, empowering men and women who've been formerly incarcerated to come out and tell their story so we can remove this discrimination that we face. I felt like everybody that I walked past on the street in the mall, it felt like they all knew that I had just been to prison. Mm-hmm. I'd really stopped believing, you know, that my past was automatically going to block anything of the future. Because in prison, listen, when you're sitting around playing dominoes, playing spades, have a conversation on the rec yard, all the folks in there make you believe or lead you to believe that, you know, your incarceration and everything that you've done eliminates any ability for you to progress in life. You know, I went to prison at the age of 17.
0: Oh, man.
4: So, yeah, getting rid of that. And I was in till the age of 27. I went to prison 2 weeks before I graduated from high school.
0: Damn.
4: You did a dime. You know, I had to get rid of that idea that just because I had went to prison that I was going to be working, you know, in some meaningless job for the rest of my life, or that I couldn't access the things that we can access as people. You know, I can't have the best. I can only have what's left.
5: Mm. Now, what advice do you give for somebody who might have more of the look because of the tats, because of the lifestyle, and tries to get out? Like, what advice would you have for somebody like that, where the look is getting in the way?
4: You got to get away from that prison sentence. And it takes a long time to do that for some people.
5: Right.
4: It really is to point them in the direction of, hey, man, no matter what you've been through, you know, man or woman, no matter what you've been through, like, you out here, you got that second chance. What are you going to do with it? Mm-hmm. And how are you going to navigate that? So on and so forth.
0: So, everybody, we're talking to Joshua Johnson. He's the founder of the Redemption Collective, and he's the author of the new book. It's called Released and Redeemed, A Guide to Purpose, Power, and Leadership After Incarceration.
1: So how advanced were you to share your story?
4: So the mentality that I had to adopt really stagnated me from trying to start that change early. So it really took me to, once I got out of prison, to really understand, like, hey, there's actually power in being able to tell your story.
0: Talking to Joshua Johnson, the Redemption Collective. Tell everybody what that is.
4: The Redemption Collective came to me as an idea of, when we think about individuals who've been formerly incarcerated, many times there aren't an umbrella or there aren't businesses that are built to help support them. Mm. Redemption Collective, I put, pardon me, Legacy Workforce Consulting, which then housed my workforce consulting, and then the TRC Speakers Bureau, which then houses my speaking engagements across the country. Then as a part of that, a sub part of that, the Redemption Collective then also gives the ability to businesses who are run, organizations who are run by formerly incarcerated individuals, to be linked directly on my website. Mm. So that when individuals looking to work with formerly incarcerated people and businesses, they come to my website and they can see it there. So we're building that out now. We're testing it. Uh-huh. We have the community back home in Milwaukee. They've joined, and we're just kind of beta testing to see how that's going to work out to other formerly incarcerated and justice impacted businesses.
0: All right. So he's the founder of the Redemption Collective, everybody. And then the book is called Released and Redeemed, A Guide to Purpose, Power, and Leadership After Incarceration. Where can people get the book?
4: So you can get the book on Amazon right now. You can grab it on Amazon.
0: Joshua, I'm going to just ask and just say one thing. I bet you called with some spades. You said, because when you were locked up.
2: I was
0: up,
2: thinking that. I said, the next book got to be on how to actually play spades.
0: Come
2: on.
4: You know, I'll tell you this. I know my wife is listening right now, Michelle, a.k.a. Puda, but I met her playing spades.
0: Okay.
4: And then she's like, you don't like playing spades no more. I'm like, yeah, because I played it for 10 years every day.
5: Straight.
2: I played it for 10 years.
5: Real talk.
2: Buddha said, I bet if I sit some noodles on the table, I bet you want to play it in.
5: Absolutely. Robin.
2: Then we can play it in.
0: No, you didn't. Joshua, you got a good personality.
2: Yeah,
0: that's
2: man. That's a great dude,
0: I love
2: man.
0: Your outlook on
2: dude,
0: life.
2: Man.
0: I really, really
2: great
0: do.
2: Great mindset.
0: Everybody, again, the founder of Redemption, the Redemption Collective,
5: absolutely.
0: And also the book is called Released and Redeemed, A Guide to Purpose, Power, and Leadership After Incarceration. Get that book and support
2: yes.
0: this man right here.
2: Hey, real quick, Josh, give your social media. How can we find you, man?
4: You can find me on IG. It's Pardon_Me_TV. Facebook, Joshua Johnson. TikTok, The Pardon Me Podcast. YouTube, Pardon Me Podcast. You can find me there. You can let folks know there is no limit, no matter what you've done in your life. It's all about what you do to move forward.
0: You know what,
4: I appreciate
0: Joshua?
4: Yeah, I love you, brother.
0: That's hey, awesome.
2: Man,
0: clap it up this man
2: dude.
0: Right here
2: oh,
0: again.
2: Wait,
0: Mr.
2: On,
0: Joshua
2: man.
0: Johnson, y'all.
2: Hey.
0: All right, that's it. We are done. We're done, everybody. Let me see. Dee Dee's Weekend Kickback is copywritten and produced by Compass Media Network, Service Broadcasting, and Dee Dee McGuire, Inc. Okay. Shouts out to everybody who puts the show together. J.J. Williamson.
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0: Trey G.
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0: All right, Breeze.
2: Oy.
0: Tracy.
3: Goodbye.
0: All right, G-Man. Ariel, Peter, Hyman, and Geo Cook. And who else?
2: Baby
0: Helio.
2: Yeah.
0: Enjoy the rest of your weekend. And we'll talk to you next week right back here on Dee Dee's Weekend Kickback. 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
0: On the couch with my favorite sinner. 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
1: Dougie, you told me you've been on some positive. 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
23: Pop that thing, let it clap, let it clap. 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
16: I used to think about immature things. 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

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Hit the music, baby, cut it down. 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
1: I used to think about immature things. 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

Can't f no, she thinks she me when she driving the sport. 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